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1: Hello. 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
2: Yeah.
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1: You know the name, right?
0: A wise man told me one day, that man, if you get cutting on your ass, you're not gonna joke around with fire.
1: Obe mujoko pelu emunya, esawi pumudona luicha munya, munya be o.

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1: Yeah. 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

0: check it out. Next song, Sally Holland, you are Ungulina Kuduzu. You know the name, right? A wise man told me one day that, man, if you get cutting on your ass, you're not gonna joke around with fire. Awesome.
1: Obe mujoko pelu emunya. 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

Hey, Oda Souza, Dekuya Ravi, Tex HK, Swagman, Dederich, Matizan et Maniga, Black Tech, Tien 3, Asta 14K, Kadi Apple, I see you, my nigga, you know what I'm saying? PDG, LMG, à quoi? Just kill this shit, man. Into love.

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De Rich, Matisan et Manika, Black Tug, Tientri, hey. Hasta 14K, wow. Gadi Apple, I see you, my nigga, you know what I'm saying? PDG, LMG, à quoi? 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

0: ERMG Octavia.
1: Gendo Mafia. 13 milli with another one. 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

Il est super, super intense, ils sont dans le super team.